there you go. That's the music of Miss Ernestine Romero for you right here only on 89.1 KANW. Hello, Albuquerque. Welcome, New Mexico. Bienvenidos. ¿Qué tal, amigos? Here we are once again. It's a Saturday night. Paul Marquez aquí con ustedes. Hope you're having a nice evening and a great Saturday night. Of course, we're here for you up until the 10 o'clock hour with your favorite music and dedications. Phone lines are open at 242-3456 is the number. You just let us know who you are, where you are, and we'll take care of the rest. We're going to have a good time tonight. Hope you enjoy the music. Just kick back, relax, and enjoy hanging out with me, Que Suave. Good to have you guys along, como siempre. All right, let's kick it off with Tomas Baca. Aquí, only on 89.1. Vamos, no!

KANW celebrates 100 years of Route 66, and for over 75 of those years, listeners have listened to KANW. Happy 100 to the Mother Road.

0: you go. Music by Mr. Jerry Lopez for you right here only on 89.1 KANW. 21 minutes into the hour of 8 o'clock on this Saturday night. Hey, it's Paul Marquez along with you. Thank you so much for listening. Good to have you along. Hope you're having a nice weekend. A great Saturday night, of course. It's a mild weekend. The rain, I believe, has passed through the area. It's cooling down quite nicely. Anyways, if you're out and about, be safe. Or if you're headed towards the state fair, have a safe evening. It's the last weekend for the fair, I understand. But anyways, thanks for hanging out with me on this Saturday night. Good to see that you guys are all doing well. Let's see what I got going on here. I want to go out to Las Vegas, New Mexico. Salutes to all our friends up in Las Vegas. Let's see, Andrew and Joyce celebrating an anniversary. Congratulations to you on your 7th anniversary. We wish you congrats, and we got some music coming up for you ahorita. I want to say salutes going out to Jerry and Bailey también. Always hanging out with us on this Saturday night. Good to see that you guys are okay. All right, we're here for you up until the 10 o'clock hour. Keep it locked in.
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